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I beg you, listen me. I beg you, open your ears for any waiting that they say. Waiting that they talk. Na serious talk at they talk, go. No beating anger here speaking. Listen. In this world we deal, member say ya, one day go come, when we all go go. Before long, we go meet Mama Godo. When we dey meet Mama Godo, tell me, waiting, you go say.

like ACG. Pre and me like the KGB, ACDC. Way I come with a TNT, Wolf Grey, DNG. On my don't know when they're seeing me. We grew up on the 140 dubstep and DMB, GNT with the zoo, 1010 eating me, pre and me. Sunshine, I do it easily. Roll up, roll the dice. Noise off the dark like a poltergeist. No wife, soon come motor nice. Range Rover, ice white suit like I'm Dolomite. Big fat zoot while I hold the mic. Sideways flow, fuego. Migdo, MK flare like Sado. Fuck the same mode, all I want, yen dollar peso. Couple drinks,

Stepping in a two-piece patter, climb that ladder. All move, no chatter, improve that stacker. Blue jean, no slapper, no draw, get madder. Bruce Banner on lagger. I dream easy, greasy. Villas in my mind while I float by sleazy. Waving on a beach while I grope my DMT Dimitri with a mushy drops, oh my. Most drive opposite a low life. Tripping, getting brain in a bimmer on the roadside. Say nah, the hotel. Skywalker with the Buddha. Big dream, too lean, couple bangers in the cooker. Bar pusher, big zuba, only zoo, no hooker. Rhythm sensei, midway, 10-10, serving up my penny.

snake, take heads like Saudi. Only loud B808's rowdy. Orchestra flow, formula dog, fake snakes. What I'm bored of the most. Tyson, I got a mood on the rocks. Bear hope, I want it all dull. More love, more doll. Shoes on, fucking like a porno. 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Silly with the backstrap, Spenny liquor sipping in a hatchback.

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I really went to France off some rap-ish. Yeah. Martin, let's do it.

0: 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Someone always ends up getting hurt. Sometimes it's the other guy going down. But sometimes it's you. You are the people that you love. Ruby was right, what she said in her letter about having to find a way to be on my own here, in this place with these people. So I gotta be careful. It's just me now. I have to be strong, be good. I have to stay busy or else I could end up like Henry. Losing my mind too.
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0: 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They are horribly mean. I also hate show-off people. I also hate dumb people. I also hate everybody, in fact. I think I just hate myself.
1: Oh, man.

Versus person. Oh. Got my dial on 10 and my fucks on 0. With a sound coming in like a truck through your ear holes. Ride or die with a pen, I'ma bust on your heroes. I'm coming around a band with a puffed out ego. Got my dial on 10 and my fucks, listen. I got my dial on 10 and my fucks on 0. With a sound coming in like a truck through your ear holes.

ain't on a starship, I'm on a comet. I ain't got no cares, taking out the competition.